0: This is Hope with God. I'm Andrew Palau. Jesus entered into the world he created in order to absorb the judgment we would have faced for all our sins. And he came spreading a message that through him, we can have closeness with God, whose love and power are bigger and better than we could ever imagine. What would happen if we decided to make his message our life's message? What's one way to do that? Jesus worked to correct people's false ideas about God. Here's an example in Matthew 5:43. You've heard that it is said, love your neighbor and hate your enemy. But I tell you, love your enemies and pray for those who persecute you. God is much bigger and more loving than you imagine. He's calling you to follow him and to live a life of love. Share this message with someone today. Help bring truth and clarity to their understanding of God. Remember, there is always hope with God. This is Andrew Palau.
1: 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Estamos, Señor, cubiertos, Señor, por tu sangre, Padre. 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Donde quiera que estés, te invito a que declares esta palabra y digas, Señor, hoy quiero recibir de tu presencia. Hoy quiero, Señor, que los cielos se abran, porque es tu voluntad, Señor. Hoy deseo, Señor, declarar la canción de mi corazón y expresar mi amor a ti, Señor.

Divorce is devastating. And not only does the relationship between a husband and a wife die, but the children may never grow up with a clear example of how to build a strong and thriving relationship. One breakup can create a cycle of divorce that repeats from one generation to the next. But according to research, there is a helpful solution: marriage mentoring. 82% of newly married couples say that they would love to receive advice and encouragement from a mentor couple who could help them build a stronger marriage. Studies also show that couples who have marriage mentors have happier and healthier relationships and are more likely to stay married. But marriage mentoring isn't only helpful to those who come from broken families. Every relationship faces bumps along the way and can benefit from the wisdom and experience of a couple who's weathered storms and remain committed. If you're a newlywed interested in finding a more experienced couple to mentor you and your spouse, consider nurturing an existing friendship with a couple you admire. Mentoring relationships are more likely to succeed when they grow naturally out of established connections, where a foundation of trust already exists. Also, consider inviting an older couple to your home for dinner and discussing the possibilities of them being your marriage mentors. It could be the start of a great friendship. To help your marriage thrive, visit FocusOnTheFamily.com. I'm Jim Daly.

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1: 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For King & Country continues building towards their upcoming fourth LP, The Most Beautiful Colors, with a new track,

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